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0: the phrase, a baker's dozen, meaning 13 instead of the usual 12 per dozen, supposedly originated in the Middle Ages. In England, there were severe punishments for bakers or merchants found guilty of shortchanging their customers, so bakers began including an extra item to avoid accusations of cheating, and customers enjoyed getting 13 for the price of 12. Though God has never been accused of cheating, He has His own version of the baker's dozen. According to Ephesians 3:20, God always does more than we think He's going to do. Exceedingly more, Paul writes, a baker's dozen is good, but a divine dozen, that's even better. This is David Jeremiah, encouraging you to get on the road to new life. 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

It's gonna be a beautiful night. Break out the champagne, everybody get a laugh. Let's start it off sexy, what do you say?

0: 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We take care of your music needs, so you can focus on what you do best, while at work or at home. 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

0: The phrase, a baker's dozen, meaning 13 instead of the usual 12 per dozen, supposedly originated in the Middle Ages. In England, there were severe punishments for bakers or merchants found guilty of shortchanging their customers, so bakers began including an extra item to avoid accusations of cheating, and customers enjoyed getting 13 for the price of 12. Though God has never been accused of cheating, He has His own version of the baker's dozen. According to Ephesians 3:20, God always does more than we think He's going to do. Exceedingly more, Paul writes, a baker's dozen is good, but a divine dozen, that's even better. This is David Jeremiah, encouraging you to get on the road to new life. Discover God's generosity on Route 66.
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0: Mm-hmm. Sure is bad outside here, man. Well, I'm telling you, man.
1: I'm trying to find jobs.
0: I can dig it, Jack. I don't know, man.

0: The phrase, a baker's dozen, meaning 13 instead of the usual 12 per dozen, supposedly originated in the Middle Ages. In England, there were severe punishments for bakers or merchants found guilty of shortchanging their customers, so bakers began including an extra item to avoid accusations of cheating, and customers enjoyed getting 13 for the price of 12. Though God has never been accused of cheating, He has His own version of the baker's dozen. According to Ephesians 3:20, God always does more than we think He's going to do. Exceedingly more, Paul writes, a baker's dozen is good, but a divine dozen, that's even better. This is David Jeremiah encouraging you to get on the road to new life. Discover God's generosity on Route 66.
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It was a beautiful day. It's gonna be a beautiful night. Break out the champagne. Everybody get a laugh. Let's start it off sexy. What do you say? And all the ladies say. And all the ladies say. I think I like that.

0: Hey there. We take care of your music needs, so you can focus on what you do best while at work or at home. Like taking care of the kids.
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0: the phrase, a baker's dozen, meaning 13 instead of the usual 12 per dozen, supposedly originated in the Middle Ages. In England, there were severe punishments for bakers or merchants found guilty of shortchanging their customers, so bakers began including an extra item to avoid accusations of cheating, and customers enjoyed getting 13 for the price of 12. Though God has never been accused of cheating, He has His own version of the baker's dozen. According to Ephesians 3:20, God always does more than we think He's going to do. Exceedingly more, Paul writes, a baker's dozen is good, but a divine dozen, that's even better. This is David Jeremiah, encouraging you to get on the road to new life. Discover God's generosity on Route 66.
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Well, I'm telling you, man. I'm trying to find jobs.

0: The phrase, a baker's dozen, meaning 13 instead of the usual 12 per dozen, supposedly originated in the Middle Ages. In England, there were severe punishments for bakers or merchants found guilty of shortchanging their customers, so bakers began including an extra item to avoid accusations of cheating, and customers enjoyed getting 13 for the price of 12. Though God has never been accused of cheating, He has His own version of the baker's dozen. According to Ephesians 3:20, God always does more than we think He's going to do. Exceedingly more, Paul writes, a baker's dozen is good, but a divine dozen, that's even better. This is David Jeremiah encouraging you to get on the road to new life. Discover God's generosity on Route 66.
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0: The phrase, a baker's dozen, meaning 13 instead of the usual 12 per dozen, supposedly originated in the Middle Ages. In England, there were severe punishments for bakers or merchants found guilty of shortchanging their customers, so bakers began including an extra item to avoid accusations of cheating, and customers enjoyed getting 13 for the price of 12. Though God has never been accused of cheating, He has His own version of the baker's dozen. According to Ephesians 3:20, God always does more than we think He's going to do. Exceedingly more, Paul writes, a baker's dozen is good, but a divine dozen, that's even better. This is David Jeremiah encouraging you to get on the road to new life. Discover God's generosity on Route 66.
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0: 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We take care of your music needs, so you can focus on what you do best while at work or at home. Like taking care of the kids.
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peanut butter and jelly, you got me in a jam. Hustle the middle class off of kilograms. New to the scene and you know they shams. Hard to stay blessed when you stay obsessed. When you stay obsessed. Thought I wasn't built for you, didn't have a clue. Moved through these streets with a drug lord's purview. Got jammed twice, too close to my rear view. With love for stacking presidents, had to make a move off a residence. You left me hanging, so I medicated the pain with slanging. In a month's worth of strife, my intention to thrive, my way of life.

0: the phrase, a baker's dozen, meaning 13 instead of the usual 12 per dozen, supposedly originated in the Middle Ages. In England, there were severe punishments for bakers or merchants found guilty of shortchanging their customers, so bakers began including an extra item to avoid accusations of cheating, and customers enjoyed getting 13 for the price of 12. Though God has never been accused of cheating, He has His own version of the baker's dozen. According to Ephesians 3:20, God always does more than we think He's going to do. Exceedingly more, Paul writes, a baker's dozen is good, but a divine dozen, that's even better. This is David Jeremiah encouraging you to get on the road to new life. Discover God's generosity on Route 66.
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0: the phrase, a baker's dozen, meaning 13 instead of the usual 12 per dozen, supposedly originated in the Middle Ages. In England, there were severe punishments for bakers or merchants found guilty of shortchanging their customers, so bakers began including an extra item to avoid accusations of cheating, and customers enjoyed getting 13 for the price of 12. Though God has never been accused of cheating, He has His own version of the baker's dozen. According to Ephesians 3:20, God always does more than we think He's going to do. Exceedingly more, Paul writes, a baker's dozen is good, but a divine dozen, that's even better. This is David Jeremiah, encouraging you to get on the road to new life. Discover God's generosity on Route 66.
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Welcome to the show. This is AJ in the morning, and of course, we've got Keith Satterfield, I guess, nicknamed Sat, and 6 feet. Let's see what this is all about.

Hurry up, honey, because you're not the only one, okay? That was sad. Here is Rick Astley, a little blast from the past, and never gonna give you up.

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2: I guess all those wonderful Chinese EVs are starting to enter the country. In fact, they said about 2,900 have arrived from China. And of course, it's interesting that the most expensive ones are the first to come. And of course, you know, the Chinese own Lotus as well as Volvo. And the first Lotus vehicle is an SUV, and it starts at around a modest $119,000. Yikes. What can I tell you? But they apparently have lots of orders for these. Here is Alpia, and let's build on love.

0: Blaise Pascal, the brilliant French mathematician, once wrote a letter in which he said, "I have made this letter longer than usual because I lack the time to make it shorter." In other words, he expressed something that many of us have learned from experience. It's harder to be brief than it is to be verbose. Think how brief God was when inspiring the Bible. In other words, think how long the Bible could have been. But God tells us just what we need to know. For example, trust in the Lord with all your heart and believe on the Lord Jesus Christ and you will be saved. This is David Jeremiah encouraging you to get on the road to new life. Discover God's all-important words on Route 66.
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Yes, and that wonderful music keeps on coming. We had a brief little break there, but we had some great music playing. We had Amber Noel and Show and Tell. We had Burr Bolton featuring Michael Bolton and How Am I Supposed to Live Without You? And of course, Kathleen Ireland and Coastin and Bernarda, My Own Kind of Woman, and Shaggy featuring Busy Signal, Feel the Energy, and of course, one of my new favorite songs, Winnie Ama and Don't You Want It. Here's DeLorean and Purple Haze Love.

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0: Yeah, this boogie's in my soul, all right. And of course, oh my goodness, Chaka Khan and Snoop Dogg. Wow. Before that, we had Soul Divian and Fear Without a Name. We had Anner Banji from Southern Australia and Are We Gonna? We had Nick Vivid, his latest release, Too Much Light. And here is Keith Satt again and Dreaming.

Yes, she can. And of course, this is Nicole Lavette and The Search. And of course, our wonderful morning show has come to an end. But those that missed the show in the morning can obviously listen to it again at 11 a.m. Eastern Standard Time, right here on Legends 220, where great music from around the world plays all day long, 7 days a week, 24 hours a day. Anyway, it's been nice having some fun with you this morning. And of course, we've got to move on. I've got to go. And I hope you enjoyed the show. And we'll do this again tomorrow. So on that note, I'd like to say, Mata Ashita, Buenos Dias, Hasta la Vista, Ciao.

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Lord, I thank you that I follow your directions.

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1: Blaise Pascal, the brilliant French mathematician, once wrote a letter in which he said, "I have made this letter longer than usual because I lack the time to make it shorter." In other words, he expressed something that many of us have learned from experience. It's harder to be brief than it is to be verbose. Think how brief God was when inspiring the Bible. In other words, think how long the Bible could have been. But God tells us just what we need to know. For example, trust in the Lord with all your heart and believe on the Lord Jesus Christ and you will be saved. This is David Jeremiah encouraging you to get on the road to new life. 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

Welcome to the show. This is AJ in the morning, and of course, we've got Keith Satterfield, I guess, nickname Sat, and 6 feet. Let's see what this is all about.

Hurry up, honey, because you're not the only one, okay? That was sad. Here is Rick Astley, a little blast from the past, and never gonna give you up.

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2: I guess all those wonderful Chinese EVs are starting to enter the country. In fact, they said about 2,900 have arrived from China. And of course, it's interesting that the most expensive ones are the first to come. And of course, you know, the Chinese own Lotus as well as Volvo. And the first Lotus vehicle is an SUV, and it starts at around a modest $119,000. Yikes. What can I tell you? But they apparently have lots of orders for these. Here is Alpia, and let's build on love.

0: Blaise Pascal, the brilliant French mathematician, once wrote a letter in which he said, "I have made this letter longer than usual because I lack the time to make it shorter." In other words, he expressed something that many of us have learned from experience. It's harder to be brief than it is to be verbose. Think how brief God was when inspiring the Bible. In other words, think how long the Bible could have been. But God tells us just what we need to know. For example, trust in the Lord with all your heart and believe on the Lord Jesus Christ and you will be saved. This is David Jeremiah encouraging you to get on the road to new life. Discover God's all-important words on Route 66.
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Yes, and that wonderful music keeps on coming. We had a brief little break there, but we had some great music playing. We had Amber Noel in Show and Tell. We had Burr Bolton featuring Michael Bolton and How Am I Supposed to Live Without You? And, of course, Kathleen Ireland and Coastin and Bernarda, My Own Kind of Woman, and Shaggy featuring Busy Signal, Feel the Energy, and, of course, one of my new favorite songs, Winnie Ama and Don't You Want It. Here's DeLorean and Purple Haze Love.

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0: Yeah, this boogie's in my soul, all right. And of course, oh my goodness. Chaka Khan and Snoop Dogg. Wow. Before that, we had Soul Divian and Fear Without a Name. We had Anner Banji from Southern Australia and Are We Gonna? We had Nick Vivid, his latest release, Too Much Light. And here is Keith Satt again and Dreaming.

Yes, she can. And of course, this is Nicole Levitt and The Search. And of course, our wonderful morning show has come to an end. But those that missed the show in the morning can obviously listen to it again at 11 a.m. Eastern Standard Time, right here on Legends 220, where great music from around the world plays all day long, 7 days a week, 24 hours a day. Anyway, it's been nice having some fun with you this morning. And of course, we've got to move on. I've got to go. And I hope you enjoyed the show. And we'll do this again tomorrow. So on that note, I'd like to say, Mata Ashita. Buenos dias. Hasta la vista. Ciao.

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Crazy. You know that old line that the poets always use about the hand being mightier than the soul?

0: Blaise Pascal, the brilliant French mathematician, once wrote a letter in which he said, "I have made this letter longer than usual because I lack the time to make it shorter." In other words, he expressed something that many of us have learned from experience. It's harder to be brief than it is to be verbose. Think how brief God was when inspiring the Bible. In other words, think how long the Bible could have been. But God tells us just what we need to know. For example, trust in the Lord with all your heart and believe on the Lord Jesus Christ and you will be saved. This is David Jeremiah encouraging you to get on the road to new life. Discover God's all-important words on Route 66.
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1: Blaise Pascal, the brilliant French mathematician, once wrote a letter in which he said, "I have made this letter longer than usual because I lack the time to make it shorter." In other words, he expressed something that many of us have learned from experience. It's harder to be brief than it is to be verbose. Think how brief God was when inspiring the Bible. In other words, think how long the Bible could have been. But God tells us just what we need to know. For example, trust in the Lord with all your heart and believe on the Lord Jesus Christ and you will be saved. This is David Jeremiah encouraging you to get on the road to new life. 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
1: 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Heating up your Saturday nights from 7 to 9 p.m. All About the Funk. We're known to keep it funky in the six. Thank you to Soul City The Beat, NYCRhythm.com, Jackie Vibes Radio, Soul Station Radio, Legends 220 Radio, Radio Echelon, WHTL 92.5 FM, and Rhythm and Soul Radio. 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All About the Funk. We keep it funky in the six.
2: That's right. We keep it very funky here in the six for you with your DJ Lady Funkalicious here on this gorgeous Saturday night here in the Greater Toronto Area. We gonna sparkle things up with this one from Terry Green, the song called Starlight. That just came out earlier this year. Come on, I wanna see you on the floor.

You know, I love, love, love this one. Brand new music out this year. Actually, I think it was last month this one came out for Terry Green, T-E-R-R-I, Green, and this hot track called Starlight. So good, so good. Perfect way to start off this Saturday night. Well, I'm going to keep it going for you with something from the early 80s. That's right, something from Angela Beaufield. You know, she brought us some soul. It's most emotional. She brings this real vulnerability in this song from 1983. It's the song called Crazy for Him.

And that is Andrew Bofield and the song Crazy for Him, again from 1983. Well, we're going to go back a little bit, just by about 2 years, to 1981, when Shalimar locked this one onto the dance floor. It made everybody dance. Now I want you to get on the dance floor and make that move right here in All About the Funk. Met Radio 1288.

All right, I want you to make that move to the virtual dance floor and get some of your friends to come on down on the dance floor with the rest of us. Honestly, if I wasn't on the virtual dance floor, I think I would be at a roller skating rink right about now. Now, before he became one of R&B's biggest hitmakers, Babyface was already shaping this sound in the mid-80s with a solo song right here, smooth, understated, and unmistakably him. This is Babyface and My Kinda Girl.

Babyface and the song My Kind of Girl, again from 1986. That is My Kind of Vibe. I hope you're enjoying the show so far. We've got a lot more great music for you, including this one by the group called By All Means and the song called I'm the One Who Loves You. Coming up, we've also got some music from Crack of Dawn and some JC Soul. And of course, you know, we got to bring in the drop, Eva Locke.

and I'm the one who loves you, baby. All right, well, we're going to keep talking about love. We're going to be bringing you a Canadian funk and soul band that most of us in the funk group know. It's the band Crack of Dawn and their song called Your Love. That's right, we're slowing it down just a little bit, but we're keeping it smooth right here in All About the Funk with DJ Lady Funkalicious. Coming up right after this, we've got JC Soul, and then we got the songs for In the Drop. So keep it locked.

funk band called Crack of Dawn, with the vocals there by Michael Dunstan and the song called Your Love. We're going to play you something brand new from Canada's own JC Soul. She's got a brand new song called Show Me that just came out and is doing so well for her, and we're thrilled. Coming up, as I mentioned, in the drop, and the tracks from that will be from Prolific Tricks, Siku, and the Bar Kays. But right now, this is JC Soul.

0: You're in the drop, bringing you three new tracks back to back. 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
1: That's right, in the drop, our three new tracks to the show, starting off with this one from Prolific Tricks, a.k.a. Jason Patterson, also community radio host on CKMS 102.7 FM. This is his song called Upside Down.

is Prolific Tricks and the song Upside Down, hoping that it'll one day be right side up. All right, that is the very first song on In the Drop, where we play three tracks, brand new tracks, to the show. Right now, we're going to go to the second song in the drop. This is from the artist called Siku, bringing a cinematic R&B mood here with the song Does She Know?

S-E-K-O-U. And you know how I found out about him? Instagram. That's right. The algorithm kept pushing him my way until I finally said, who is this? Had to find out. And I got this song, a brand new release from him from this month. The song called Does She Know? Again, that is S-E-K-O-U, Seku. Also brand new this week, brand new, hot off the track, something from the Barkays. Memphis Funk is in effect right here. The third song, and in the drop, this one called Back Up Off the Wall. And find your way to the virtual dance floor, baby. Come on.

Don't it make you feel good? Ooh, that is the feel-good song again from the group out of Los Angeles called The Family Band LA. Well, 1976 was the year that this group, Heatwave, broke through with one of disco's most enduring crossover moments. This is the group Heatwave and their hit song called Boogie Nights. That's what we doing tonight, this Saturday night. We boogie in. Let's do it, y'all.

Do you want a boogie? Do you want a boogie, boogie, boogie night? Right here in All About the Funk with DJ Lady Funkalicious. Well, that was 1976. Well, the group Chic, they glided through lovely in 1978 with Pure Sophistication on their album called Say Chic. Nile Rodgers and Bernard Edwards turned the groove into something tight, elegant, and timeless with this song from Chic, I Want Your Love.

from 1978 from the album called Say Chic. Song called I Want Your Love. Well, I'm just going to say a happy birthday to me. That was yesterday. Thought I'd share one of my songs with you. That's right, I'm going to give this one from 2023. And yes, you can add it to a Spotify playlist. Thank you again for all the birthday wishes that everyone gave me yesterday. Totally appreciate it. Had a fantastic day. This is Paula Letang and the song DJ Spin That Song Again. Coming up after this, we've got our Neo to Soul playlist. Keep it locked. DJ Spin.

0: Please spin that song again. That one from Paula Letang. Coming up right after this. Woo! Almost feel like DJ, I need to play that song again. Stay with us. Neo to Soul Playlist artists coming up in just a few.
1: 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All About the Funk. We keep it funky in the six. And now it's time for the Neo to Soul playlist, the female takeover spotlight artist of the week, chosen by DJ Niceness, featuring this week's standout female Neo Soul artist, right here on All About the Funk.
0: And this week's Neo to Soul playlist artist, again brought to us by DJ Niceness, is Jalessa. She brings a soft glow to this Neo Soul moment. Take a listen. Song called Your Light.

Lisa and the song called Your Light. Oh, don't let it fade away. You got to keep on shining. Again, that is the Neo to Soul playlist, the female takeover, brought to you by DJ Niceness. And you can always check that playlist out on Podomatic. Right now, I want you to check out something from Dizzy featuring Jared Grant and their song, together, lovely combination, called Hello World.

Love this song. What a nice vibe and melody. That one called Hello World from Dizzy featuring Jared Grant. Oh, definitely have to bring that one back here in All About the Funk. Oh, yeah. Well, I got something for you. It's a brand new Chaka Khan together with Snoop Dogg in this funk meets hip-hop with their brand new release called Boogie in My Soul.

my soul. Combination there, collaboration. Chaka Khan and Snoop Dogg. That one literally just released, I believe, in the last week or two, and already it's making waves. Show the world your light and show the world your joy. The boogie is in my soul. Again, Chaka Khan and Snoop Dogg. Well, I'm sending this one out to Super L. 1986, this one brings one of R&B's most iconic storytelling tracks on the album called Juice. The spoken word delivery alone made this a moment that stands out. Yes, it does. Still, decades later, this is Orange Juice Jones and The Rain. 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
1: That song always kind of made me laugh, I do have to admit. You're just a squirrel trying to get a nut. This is Stevie Wonder from 1970, and the song Signed, Sealed, Delivered, and I'm yours.

Stevie Wonder bringing that Motown magic with one of his instantly recognizable songs. Is Here I Am, Baby. Signed, sealed, delivered, and I'm yours here every single Saturday night from 7 to 9 p.m. right here in All About the Funk. It's yours truly, DJ Lady Funkalicious. Oh! Well, right now we got some Philly groove. It is strong right here. Instant funk. Staying locked in that 1970s dance floor pocket. Let's go. Deep rhythm. This is Instant Funk. And everybody.

That is the Philly Groove right here in All About the Funk Met Radio, 1280 AM Instant Funk, and their song called Everybody. Well, by 1984, Kool and the Gang are fully in their sleek R&B dance era. Now, from the album called Energy, this one peaked at number 3 on the Billboard R&B chart. It is Kool and the Gang and their hit song called Tonight. Coming up right after that, we've got our Vintage Soul. Keep alive.

0: It is Cool in the Gang, and tonight, coming up in just a few, we've got Vintage Soul. This is Vintage Soul, rewinding to the golden era of funk and soul. From the 50s, 60s, and early 70s, the hits, the hidden gems, and the records that shaped the sound. Vintage Soul, then, now, and always.
1: And this week's Vintage Soul come from 1960. It's the Drifters.

Dance For Me, a 1960 classic, here in All About the Funk. Well, all right, we're stepping into the funk finale. That's right, the last 30 minutes of the show, and we're keeping it nothing but upbeat classics and dance floor favorites. So find your spot on the virtual dance floor and let's go. This is Donna Summer and Bad Girls.

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From 1977, oh, this one introduced us to the unmistakable voice of Evelyn Champagne King. Ooh, giving us this groove that's still hot more than 40 years later. This is Evelyn Champagne King and Shame right here. And all about the funk, baby.

from the album called Smooth Talk. We're keeping it smooth for you here and all about the funk. That's right, we are in the funk finale, where we're going to make sure that we give you the grooves that'll keep you on the dance floor. This is the group GQ with their crossover funk song that had everybody on the dance floor. It's GQ and their hit song called Disco Night.

Disco Nights. Well, we're keeping the funk going, and we're going to give you this one from 1976, staying in the 70s. This is Tavares, and one of their hit songs called Heaven Must Be Missing an Angel. Coming up, we've also got some music for you as we stay in the funk vibe. As we get closer to the end of the show, we've got some Rick James and Peaches and

that is, the Tavares and the song, Heaven Must Be Missing an Angel. I see myself on the virtual dance floor and definitely, like I said earlier, on some roller skates. And maybe I want to be roller skating to this one. You know who this is. From 1981, Rick James is fully in his funk dominance era with the album Street Songs. And this one, Give It To Me Baby, is one of his most requested songs. This is Rick James.

0: from the album called Street Songs and the song Give It To Me Baby. Well, we're winding down with our, you know, funk vibe as we get closer to the end of tonight's show. Sending a shout out to Sunny and Trudy. And, of course, a big shout out to John JT.
1: JT Gray.
0: Thank you for locking it in. All right. Well, here we go. So the three of you and everybody else on the dance floor, it's time to shake your groove thing. Come on.

Well, I want to say thank you again to everybody that's locked in. Also want to say thank you to Soul City The Beat, NYCRhythm.com, Jackie Vibes Radio, Soul Station Radio, Legends 220 Radio, WHTL Urban Radio, Radio Echelon, and Rhythm and Soul Radio for streaming Met Radio and All About the Funk and sharing us with your listeners. Again, if you've got a song you'd like to hear here in All About the Funk, send me a DM on Instagram, of course, All About the Funk. Happy Canada Day, that's coming up, so happy Canada Day to everyone. And of course, again, thank you for all the birthday wishes. June 26th, I think it's a good day. Next week, I should be bringing you an interview with Binky Womack, so keep it locked right here on Met Radio, 1280 AM. A lot of other shows that you can lock into. All right, until next week, stay funky wherever you are, and I'm going to stay funky right here in the 6th.

yeah, we're gonna show them how we do it. Do it now. Well, we just got maybe about another 30 seconds to go for the show, but that doesn't mean that the music stops. All right, even we only got 30 seconds. We're going to give you this one from the Brothers Johnson, produced by Quincy Jones and Rod Temperton. A massive hit, the song called Stomp. Until next week, stay funky.

Dear God, I'm writing you this letter to let you know how much I appreciate you, Father. You could have given up on me a long time ago until I fall like a domino. Your check is in the mail, so your seed has been sown. Water me so I can grow. Sincerely, your favorite.

0: we take care of your music needs, so you can focus on what you do best while at work or at home. 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

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In other words, he expressed something

0: that many of us have learned from experience. It's harder to be brief than it is to be verbose. Think how brief God was when inspiring the Bible. In other words, think how long the Bible could have been. But God tells us just what we need to know. For example, trust in the Lord with all your heart and believe on the Lord Jesus Christ and you will be saved. This is David Jeremiah encouraging you to get on the road to new life. 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

Finally, you got me in a jam. 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Thought I wasn't built for you, didn't have a clue. 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

0: Blaise Pascal, the brilliant French mathematician, once wrote a letter in which he said, "I have made this letter longer than usual because I lack the time to make it shorter." In other words, he expressed something that many of us have learned from experience. It's harder to be brief than it is to be verbose. Think how brief God was when inspiring the Bible. In other words, think how long the Bible could have been. But God tells us just what we need to know. For example, trust in the Lord with all your heart and believe on the Lord Jesus Christ and you will be saved. This is David Jeremiah encouraging you to get on the road to new life. Discover God's all-important words on Route 66.
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